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0: Guards have piggybacked

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out in the autumn of 1968. You and a bunch of other Christmas fools actually had a secret rehearsal with members of the BBC Symphony in the back room of an exotic old English pub out on Seven Sister Roads. 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Whatever you

those of men and nature, including costumes.

that you persisted in mounting your silly little prediction, even against the best judgment of Andy Cohen, having the audacity to perform it twice in one night. At the very Royal Horror Festival itself, or upon its receive, a Chris Welch merited make review pronouncing it totally rancid and devoid of relevant social comment and, or minimum entertainment value.

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1: Ho, ho, ho! You were performing an unnatural act with that dummy.
0: No, I wasn't.
1: You were getting hot with it. I saw you, Robin.
0: What did you... Why should the first time I saw you?
1: You were beaten off or something. You were working up to beat
0: me off.
1: You were rubbing your tits with the deformed hand of a dummy.
0: No.
1: Shame on you. Shame on every one of you. You rock and roll jugglers are all the same. Masturbating.
0: I saw you caught me doing it. Mostly, I just do it with a typewriter.
1: Did you get any gratification?

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1: 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I made some instant coffee and I took out the music of it.

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it occurred to me later that night that if, by some chance, the Pleated Gazelle was ever performed, the audience might like it better if it had a story.

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She ate some Vienna sausages to calm down. Then she met a newt rancher, a young lad who raised newts so that rich people could have coats made out of them. She loved him a lot, and they started shacking up on the ranch where he grew the newts. 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

I find simplicity, nay ever to vanish behind it.

figured if there was a story, especially a love story, more people in the audience could identify with or vicariously participate in the concepts involving newts, dogs, gazelles,

Heavy leather duty piece for day, and make him assume

It's just as if Donovan himself had appeared on my very own TV screen with words of peace, love, and eternal cosmic wisdom. Random toot toot tang toot toot! Oh, leading me, guiding me on paths of everlasting pseudo-karmic negligence in the very midst of my very

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1: Oh, Dr. Sanchez.
0: 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You're right. I'm too happy to be in this group.

0: 6 weeks ago at a Ransom Hotel in Orlando, Florida, with the highest milder rate of any commercial lodging facility within the territorial limits of the United States. Naturally excluding tropical possessions. Oh, it's still damp. What an aroma. Oh, this is the best I ever got off. What can I say about this elixir? Try it on steaks. Oh, it cleans nylons. Small crab warnings. It's meant for the home. The office. Fruits.
1: This is the real you, Jeff.
0: Rip off a few more ashtrays. Get rid of that inattention. Quit the comedy group. Get a group of your own together, heavy. Like Grand Funk Railroad.
2: Jeff's imagination has gone beyond the fringe of audience comprehension.
3: Yeah!

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1: Candidate.
0: A dog.
1: And
0: a car. An epidemic of body lice.
1: Candidate.
0: Oh, your own record company. Your name on the door.
1: And
0: a little American buzzer to be in the room. Plus Mona's tits.
1: Candidate.
0: Oh, a 3 month supply of toilet bookings with tickets on air and
1: candidate.
0: Does this kind of life look

0: you ever considered the possibility that your penis, and in the case of many dignified ladies, that the size of the titties themselves might provide elements of subconscious tension?
1: Weird, twisted anxieties that could force a human being to become a politician? A policeman? A Jesuit monk?
0: A rock and roll?

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Ike Willis on guitar and Dizzy Spells. Tommy Mars on keyboards. Steve Vai on Stratocaster and slightly purple hair. Cookie the Sniffer, Kaliuta on drums. Arthur Barrow on bass. Bob Harris on keyboards. Gray White on guitar and vocals.

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0: Swear to God, they got the most. They could be business on the boat. Swear to God, they got the most. They could be business on the boat. Look at the way, Bob. Well, you know, the whole damn weekend came and went, Frankie.
2: Wanna buy some Kleenex, Bob?
0: You know what? They did too nothing. And then they charged me double for Sunday. Well, you know, no matter what you do, they're gonna cheat and rob you. And then they'll send you a bill that'll get your senses reeling. And if you do not pay, they got computer collectors that'll get you so crazy.

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It's good for you. It's good for you. It's very good for you. Okay, you can let go of it now. Now this is a song, this is about people who pretend to kill themselves. There's nothing more disgusting than a person who pretends to commit suicide, you know what I mean? If any of you people in the audience tonight ever thought about committing suicide, here's my advice to you. Do it right the first time, and don't bother calling up your friends to have them try and save you at 5 o'clock in the morning. Say there ain't no use in living, it's all a waste of time, and you wanna throw your life away. Well, people, that's just fine. Go along, get over with them. Find you a bridge and take a jump. Just to make sure you do it right the first time, cause nothing's worse than a suicide jump. Say there ain't no light is shining through the bushes up ahead.

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Hop to a bridge and take a jump. Just make sure you do it right the first time. Cause nothing's worse than a suicide jump. Maybe you're scared of jumping. That poison makes you sick. But you want a little attention. And you need it pretty quick. Don't wanna mess your face up. Or we won't know if it's you. Or there's just so much to worry about. Now what you gonna do?

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One of them is fish. What's your room? The other two. What's your room? Are growing.

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1: You're gonna love it.
0: You just got drafted.
1: Oh yeah, Ronnie wants you.
0: You just got

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1: I'm a down.
0: I'm an asshole communist.
1: I don't want to get drafted. I don't want to go. I don't want to get drafted.

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0: 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I don't want to get drafted.
1: Let's go.
0: I don't want to get drafted.
2: That is.

Rebellion, which is on your moody bird.

play all kinds of stuff. And some of it was nice, some of it was musical. But then they took some guy's advice to get a record deal. He said they would have to be more punk, forget their chops and play real dumb, or else they would be sunk. So off they go to SIR to learn some stupid riffs and practice all their poses in between their powder sniffs. Chop a line now, snort it up now. When they think they've got it, they launch a new career. Who gives a fuck if what they play is somewhat insincere? Tinseltown Rebellion. Tinseltown Rebellion Band. It's a little Tinseltown Rebellion. Tinseltown Rebellion Band. Did you know that in Tinseltown the people down there think that substance is a bore? And if your new wave group looks good, they'll hurry on back for more of leather groups and plastic groups and groups that look real queer. The Tinseltown aficionados come to see and not to hear. But then again, the system works as perfect as a dream. It works for all those record company pricks who come to skim the

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0: Some wrong have been done, he done it first.
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1: my mama cried, you don't really look like you're missing.

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0: 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Stuff his pudgy little thumbs in the side of his vest. 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
1: Hello.
0: For the jury, folks, that's you over there. 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

0: and the value guilt is. 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
1: It must be just what they all need. 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

0: Didn't Ben say that Zappa was professional?
1: Yeah, he is.
0: Everything just right.
1: Tell that just by listening to his music, man. Oh, shut up, you dumb bastard.

0: was it?
1: Yeah, Telecaster. Yep, SG like Jimmy's.

on the side. You've seen him before and you'll see him again. Bruce Souther on trombone. And next to him, his younger brother, Walter Fowler on trumpet. And now, defying all the laws of nature, urging the spotlight man to find him on the stage, their other brother, Tom Fowler on bass. Well, that was a success, and now we'll have Napoleon Murphy Brock on tenor sax and lead vocals. On synthesizer, Donald Ward Preston. On drums, Mel Humphrey. On drums, Justin Thompson. On guitar, Jeff Simmons. On keyboards, George Stewart. Before we get started, Bill, can you put the drums in the monitor system? Neither set is in there, so round the audible, yes, check. And now, a little chest of bass. Audible.

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now, with all we're talking about monsters and stuff like that, we have a song for you that deals with the delicate subject of extraterrestrial vehicles visiting our planet a long time ago and trying to find a place to land in South America. This song tells the poignant story of those mysterious strikings in the plains of Nazca, way up on top of the Andes Mountains. Were they landing fields or just some part of elaborate tractor art? We don't know for sure, but anthropologists and other deep people like that have been thinking about this subject for quite some time now.

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He

0: form. 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I believe you've been doing something interesting this afternoon.
1: Sweet play Lonnie on the synthesizer all at the same time.

You can't expect to play that kind of music in Washington, D.C. All of these FBI people and CIA people and security guards and politicians and cab drivers trying to rip you off, all those kind of people. You can't be playing that kind of music in this town. You can't play that kind of music in this town and expect to get your pussy. Oh, well, there's somehow. I want you all to remember one thing. Remember the basic reason that you entered the field of rock and roll, the reason you crossed that tender little borderline from jazz into reality. There is only one reason for you to be on stage here tonight, all you fantastic horn players, and that is to get some grunt after the show so that you can.

that I'm sure each and every one of you can understand. The reason you can understand this is because it's been available for you to listen to for almost 10 years now. We're going to play some selections from the Freakout album.

sự quan tâm của ta.

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Susie, two pages, my darling. What's got into you?

We're now going to segue into the key of C and play for you a medley called the Orange County Lumber Truck.

play something greasy for you. Part of the combo and the listener alike.

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In response to requests for things like grease,

0: But because we're in a rural area,
1: and we have had a request for this tune,
0: we will oblige you.
1: Hardly understand of I'm
2: this is the high sound.
1: May the Lord have mercy on your soul.
0: And that's two. If she had a Mustang, I'd date her.

quite a bit of entertainment value going for it, because we know that that's what goes over. And we wouldn't want you to feel that this was not a pleasurable experience here at the park this evening. Therefore, we offer for your edification a marvelous tune with absolutely no musical merit called Oh in the Sky.

it's actually a sort of piano exercise, which repeats three times with different orchestration, followed by a low-grade drum solo, and then followed by some ballet music, followed by an intermission.

Let's take it in.

requests or

the audience inside. 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Caravan with a drum solo or not Caravan with a drum solo? All those in favor of Caravan with a drum solo, say aye. All those who think it's a really shitty idea, say aye. Let's try it again. Caravan. Not Caravan. That settles it. We'll play Wipeout.

Terry Tip, director of the Jazz World, a bow tie and all over his body. Terry Tip, both the arm drums, ladies and gentlemen.

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But us regular sort of people who might wear a tennis shoe or an occasional pipeline. Notice this physical limitations by the name of Steve Hart.

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She wouldn't kiss him, tried to ignore it, but it made him angry. 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

Non ci vuole. For those of you who might not have heard of the Bandit, here is the complete package of information. In Bloomington, Illinois, there's a guy who was running around with a ski mask on and a little pistol and a briefcase, and in the briefcase he had an enema bag and a thermometer and some

he would break into the homes of college-educated women. 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And he'd tie these chicks up, take their temperature, go in the bathroom, fill up the bag with tepid water, and then dash back to his victim. Whoop, vip, blub, blub, blub, blurb, blub, aye, deep, aye, blurb, blub, vip, vip, it's going in, blub, blub, blub, whoop, lets them put it out, jacks off a little bit, and then leaves. We're trying to make him famous now. His name is Michael Kenyon. He is going to stand trial. You can read about it in the newspapers. The trial is coming up pretty quick. And this is the story about him. The Ballad of the Illinois Emma Bank.

a secret test. The stuff is clutching in the phone booths in the side of his vest. Well, I'll call your room, and a judge will say, oh, boo, boo, boo. And then they'll drag in the battle. We're all to see. Saying, don't do that. They might say, ha, Sophie Walker, in the first degree.

出行，没有你，谁出行的？你出行，来。

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Thank you.

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theme song, and I wrote it just a little while ago. I was sitting in my lonely rock and roll musician's room, you know, and everything, and I'm sitting there, and, hey, it's glorious, really too loud. It's far. I can dig it, though, you know, I like a good hurry. Listen, we wrote, this song is dedicated to, what was I saying? This song is dedicated to everybody in the world who writes for a rock and roll newspaper. I'm just gonna sort of sing it to you now. It's not complete or anything. It's sort of like a rough demo I'll give you. You know, this is the birth of a song, ladies and gentlemen, because my heart is really, I love each and every one of you so deeply because I think that, you know, I'm really

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I want to make it more like I'm going through changes, you know, like Black Sabbath.

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I was trying to figure out something to really bring the message home to the people who really need it the most. But, you know, I couldn't think of anything more to say to the people who are really that intelligent and who write about rock and roll, because, you know, they know where it's at and everything. So I figured we would just play this other song here.

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I'm the tool of the government and industry too, for I am destined to rule and regulate you. I might be vile and precious, but you can't look away. I think you think I'm delicious with the stuff that I say. I'm the best you can get. Have you ever?

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I'm not going to be able to do it.

Before we say anything else, I want to announce that tonight is Sydney's birthday. Sydney is the man that has driven us up here from New York, worked real hard to make sure we got here for the show. And I'd appreciate it if you would all just give a round of applause for Sydney, because it is his birthday. Little skinny Terry Ted Bosey on the ground is wearing out. Rock on this love, the man of the public is running on the list.

Thank you.

doing voter registration here. Are you cooperating or not? There, doesn't that look just like American politics in action? Now the way we're gonna do it is we're gonna play for about an hour. What is that? Is that something that Jimmy used on that girl in New Orleans? So anyway, we play for about an hour, and then we take a half an hour intermission, during which we take this backstage and play with it a little bit, and you go out there and you register to vote. It's good for you. What is this? This says, a Frank Zappa concert at a Virginia college originally scheduled for March 21 has been canceled, allegedly due to pressure applied by anti-rock advocates of the PMRC. Apparently, the organization objected to Zappa's current campaign to talk his young fans out of voting for radical right televangelist come presidential candidate Pat Robertson. Now would I do that? Just put it right there, okay? Okay. All the little doodads, just pile them right over here. Oh, that's not, just put it right over there. Okay. Nice shot. Okay. Well, I bet Jim got a lot of mileage out of this one here. Whoa. Now, we've got, before we begin, we've got a kind of a semi-critical problem here. Two of them, actually. One of them is the absolutely wretched acoustics in this hall, which may preclude you from experiencing some of our musical nuances. So that means you've got to listen very carefully to hear the words, you know, when we play sensitive and everything. And the other one is, Ike, get that guitar in tune. That's good. Is Merle the one who gets the Golden Award for providing you with that particular... Merle? You didn't tune Ike's guitar, did you, huh? Well, these things happen. Meanwhile, let's pretend to be entertaining. I'll just put this right over here. By doing a song called Stinkfoot. In the bar, where all the fevers grow, under the water, where the shark bubbles blow. In the morning, by your radio, through the walls close.

0: occasional quiet time.
1: Well, this exquisite little creepy is called the name of
0: Stink Butt. That's right.
1: Get all my python boots tonight. Couldn't get it off last night.
0: We went by, now it's July. Finally got it all, and my girlfriend cried, "You've got stink foot."
1: Stink was on. Stinking foot.
0: Foot's the hurts. On my nose.
1: Stink foot, I am lying.
0: Can you rinse it off, do you suppose? Oh. Here, Fido, join in voluntarily in Operation Golden Fest. It'll be a lot of fun.

Ladies and gentlemen, Ike Willis. Now Ike has a sore throat tonight. He's going to try really hard to get that golden tone out there to you, but it's always bad when you have a sore throat and you have to work in a place like this. But that's what higher education is all about. Now that's Bob Weiss over there on the side. He's advertising oral sex, don't worry about it. This is Mike Keneally. Walt Fowler. Bruce Fowler. Paul Garman. Albert Wayne. Now Albert got married, sort of, yesterday. Sort of married. So if any of you are worried about whether or not you could acquire Albert for your own plaything after the show, forget it. Albert is ensconced, ladies and gentlemen. That's right. I know you're really happy about it. Kurt McGedrick.

0: Edman. 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Now Scott, our highly proficient bass player, has tendonitis in one of his hands. It hurts a lot. He says he's not going to be able to play all of his fancy stuff tonight. He's only going to play normal bass. So those bass players out there who waited to see all of Scott's flashy technique, you're going to have to just squat on him for a while, because he's in pain this evening. Fanties, okay, thank you. Are these fresh?
1: And still bones.
0: Operation Golden Pheasant, ladies and gentlemen. Golden Pheasant. Now over here, lurking in the shadows, is Merle. Come on out, Merle. Merle's the guy who didn't tune Ike's guitar when we started the show. That's right. Hear it now. Merle and the rest of the band will just sort of tune themselves to Ike's guitar. That's the way we're working around here. This is Eric Buxton. He's the largest person on that end of the row. Stand up, Eric. Now we're gonna do something different now. I know a lot of you people have the look of television viewers. You have that kind of appearance. You look like you watch an awful lot of television. And often when we come to socially retarded areas, we find that television has taken its toll. Well, for example, in Pennsylvania, you can see an awful lot of old television in Pennsylvania in between those shows where they want to sell you the necklace. And one of the shows that you get to watch over there is The Untouchables. That's always been one of my favorite old shows. So we went to the trouble of learning how to play the real music from The Untouchables and sort of brought it up today for you. This is our regular

0: Rico, young buck, wake up. Prohibition's over, but the country's still a mess. That's right, I want some answers. I want them now. They need us out there. They're about to go to Nicaragua. We got some cleaning up to do here, okay? Get those sport coats with the big white lapels on. They're back in style again. Come on, let's get it on. Let's get out this mug sheet for the 80s. We got a lot of criminals here. We gotta take care of them now. Okay, Admiral Poindexter, get the point, get the pipe out of your mouth. Get back on Phoenix, the cat, where you belong. Come on, buddy. Colonel North, no more secret government for you, buddy. You're through, you're history. William Casey, you're dead. Bush, you're still a wimp. You're out of here, you're beat. Dieter, Nomsinger, you're gross. Book him, Dano. Dano, what are you doing here? This is the wrong show.
1: I mean.
0: Sammy, what are you doing here, too? Get out of here. Schultz, you gotta wait white. You got off clean. You gotta wait for murder with a skin of your teeth. You gotta go. Who's that? Looks like the president. Wait a minute. Oh my god. Hey, it's Tipper Gore. Woo! Tipper, get the hell out of here. Get into the puppy sleeves right now. Who's that over there? Looks like Robin Leach. No, it's the president. Get out of here, buddy. You're through. You're out of here. Rico, Youngblood, take me to the bridge. In fact, bring me that president over here. Yeah. Your history, pal. You're out of here. Operation Golden Desert.

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0: largest mouth is big. 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
0: Grand disagree. 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

next medley to Kurt Loder, who's now employed by MTV. He stayed here just to hear this little doodad. This is our special Beatle medley.

Welcome to the large echo chamber designed for sports, which is now going to be used for a rock and roll concert, which only you can prevent. Over here on trombone is Mr. Bruce Fowler. On saxophone and lead vocals, Napoleon Murphy Brock. On vibes, Miss Herbal Essence herself, Ruth Underwood. And marimba. And bongos. Painful, very painful. And timpani. And bass drum. Large gong and small gong. Up there in the distance with the little white outfit and the headphones is our light man, Unity. Direct from

0: Hollywood. And on drum set number one, Ralph Humphrey. And cowbells. Drum set number two, Chester Thompson. Electric bass, Tom Fowler. Is the bass coming on out there?
1: Yeah.
0: Okay, good. And on multiple keyboards, George Duke.

0: Brian, I want to test the output of this fuzz thing again. We're going to open up with a dance tune. This is an obscure dance that, well, some of the older people may have danced to it at one time. I've seen motion pictures of people actually performing this dance, and at one time it was reputed to be a dance of unbridled passion and raw, steaming emotion. Even in Canada, people may have attempted to get it together, so to speak, using this dance. And the dance is the tango. We have a very special bebop-influenced tango for you.
1: And we're going to do it right now.
0: One, two, three, four.

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But that's not all he can do because, well, how shall I say this? He's so far out, ladies and gentlemen. He's been to college and everything, and because of this, he is an expert in the graceful art of bebop tango dancing. Now, he has developed a special dance routine which he will perform for you with the assistance of Napoleon. They're going to work this out. Easy, Bruce. Easy, big fella. Okay. This is a special bebop dance that they've planned just for you. Give them your undivided attention. Take it away.

0: George. George.
1: We.
0: Do you understand that you're in Canada now? You realize that, don't you?
1: I don't know where I am.
0: You realize that if you continue to sing bebop in that manner to a Canadian audience, that you might not get any pussy tonight? Do you realize that it is within the realm of possibility that bebop itself as a concept is too evolved for the Canadian audience? Because from where I stand, I see that this audience is extremely reserved. I know that you must be under a great deal of pressure in an institution of higher learning. We've experimented with bebop in such advanced places as Paterson, New Jersey, Detroit, Michigan, Waterbury, Connecticut, and now at last, the bebop tango has come to Waterloo, wherever it is. Just to give you a brief idea of what took place at these other areas, we selected a likely suspect from the audience, somebody who appeared to be evolved to the point where they could actually take part in our bebop tango contest. And what we did is we had the spotlight man rove it through the audience and just pull it across these people and see if there's anybody who appears to be ready, willing, and able to participate in the bebop dance.

Is there one woman among you who is evolved enough to dance with? Hey, a second volunteer. Hey. All right, ladies and gentlemen, be real quiet. I want to find out what their names are. What is your name, sir? All I can hear three things. I hear Don, it's either Marginal, Marshmallow, or Markinum. What is it? Marginal? Hey. No, he's got to do it right there where you can really see him and experience his aura. And young lady, what is your name? Linda? Domin? Norman? Dormer? Oh. What can I say? Oh, wait, no, you don't do it sitting down. You have to do, that's it. Have a little beer, honey. Okay, Linda and Don, was that it? Don, John and Linda, ladies and gentlemen. All right, now here's the deal, John and or Linda. Or in tandem, or any combinations thereof which appeal to your fancy. Now, George.

Try it one time. Get the picture? It's a sort of a spastic, sort of a weird, sort of a twisted, sort of a perverted, sort of obsessed, sort of twitching, sort of bebop, sort of tango dance that you can do. Everybody, get the picture. Here we go. George, make them dance. No, no, you're too reserved. You're too reserved. You have to let yourself go. Do you understand? Wait, no, follow me one time. Make me dance, George. Now, just... I don't know how to get this across to you, but you have to loosen yourself up. You have to let yourself go. Just forget you're in Canada just for a moment, okay? You ready? Okay. Have to start them off easy with a little groove. Okay. Now, come on, twitch. No, no, look, here's where you're making your mistake. You're trying to stay on the beat like this. Don't listen to that beat over there. Listen to the one that goes... and dance to that one. Anybody can go like that, okay? Show these people where you're coming from.

I still think you're too reserved. You think that, is it possible that you could all stand up for a minute and just twitch around to this? It couldn't hurt you. Okay. All right, sweep the audience with the spotlights. Make it look like there's something really going on in this gymnasium. This is the world's championship bebop twitch-a-thon. And I want to see every single one of you highly evolved Canadians out there twitching your brains out. Give it to him, George. But you're just standing there. Are you tired?

It's okay. 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It's okay, really. It's all right. 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

That guy. 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Now don't fall down. Just sit back. This was not meant to injure anyone. Okay. Now, as the next step in our bebop educational process, we want to expose you to the potential delights of the marimba as an instrument of bebop expression when applied to the tango, as imported to Canada. Ladies and gentlemen, Ruth Underwood will now play the delicate, sensitive bebop teardrop marimba solo. Take it away, Ruth. Make them weep.

Every bebop event must eventually resolve itself to that basic driving force, which is at the very core of bebop itself. And you know what I'm talking about, ladies and gentlemen, the rhythm section.

0: It's a percussion event. 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
1: Wait a minute.
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0: Ladies and gentlemen, Ruth is going to miss 25% of her cues tonight. Keep your eye on Ruth. 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Are you ready? 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And take it away.

0: Thank you. 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The first and the last one are new, and the middle one is old. First one is called Pygmy Twilight. The second one is called The Idiot Bastard Son. And the third one is called A Little More Cheapness, Please.
1: Testing one.

0: right, we're going to do Montana now. And then at the end of Montana goes into a song that you probably haven't heard before. It's The Legend of Dupree's Paradise.
1: Good. You could.
0: Ladies and gentlemen, keep your eye on Ruth because she's just not ready.

0: people's white noise, and then activates some oscillators and opens and closes a filter on it automatically, allowing George to walk over and pretend to be playing his solo while he was in another place at the same time. We're going to apply the same scientific principle of sort of automatic solo playing during this number. Now, we've never tried this before, but let's think about it for a moment, ladies and gentlemen. When you play a solo in a song, why should it merely be notes? Why should your solo not consist of physical action, spoken words, or any random sort of activity that you would like to include in the expressive part of your endeavor? So as we continue with this number, ladies and gents, as you play your solos, make sure you include at least 3 random non-musical elements in what you do in this tune, and may the Lord have mercy on your soul.
1: T-shirt.

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Patrick O'Hearn on bass. Tom Myers on keyboards. 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

0: bit. 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I know. It takes a little time. Alright, put the band on down behind your voice. Let's have a little question and answer time. How many of you have never seen this show before? Hey. How many of you people have seen the shows last year in Halloween? It's nice to see that some people are coming here for the first time. Oh, another mask, hey.
1: Come on,
0: let's save this for Halloween. Okay. One of the things that I like best about playing in New York is this particular place, because it has a stage that is conducive to, how you say in the trade, audience participation. Now, if there's one thing that I really like, it's audience participation. Now listen, I gotta figure out something that I can, you think we should have another dance contest tonight? Oh, hey. You need your first dance contest. Well, let's see. Alright, I'll tell you what we're going to do. Here's a guy who really wants to be in the dance contest in our video, right? Hey. Okay,
2: you are great. You are the best, baby.
0: Alright, now wait a minute. What's your name? Hey, what's your name?
2: Butch.
0: The dynamic Butch. Here's a girl that wants to dance with Butch. What's your name?
3: Lena,
0: meet Butch. Okay, Lena and Butch, couple number one. Okay, let's see. That guy there with the, that one there with the t-shirt on. Now the other one, this one. Wait, well, you're very nice, though. Would you like to come over here? Okay, but then you behave yourself? You're sure you can behave yourself? Okay, what's your name?
4: Tom, man! I didn't even have my mic quick!
0: All right, now wait. Stop. We have plenty of... Now wait. One moment, please. Wait, just a moment, please. I know. Now look. Okay, I would like to have a dance contest, but it is going to be carried out in an orderly fashion. Get the picture? Right. Now, we have enough guys. We need some girls to dance with the guys. Okay, let's see. Do we have any girls over here? You in the blue, come up here. We have enough guys. What's your name? Okay, Melissa. Name your poison, Melissa. Any one of these lovely fellas. Now look, here's the rules of the... No, I don't dance. I just stand around talking to the microphone. Now wait. Alright, but look. Your area... Hey, wait a minute, Butch. Your area for dancing is right in here, okay? This is by invitation only, by the way. Okay. There's one right there. What's your name?
5: James, just not. I've been waiting all night.
0: Okay. All right.

0: Wait a minute, I have an important message to deliver to all the cute people all over the world. If you're out there and you're cute, maybe you're beautiful, I just want to tell you something. There's more of us ugly motherfuckers than you are. Alright, now you... He wants to get his girlfriend, go get your girlfriend. Now, this is... What? Alright. Be as queer as you want to be, because this is New York. Alright, do we have an equal number of guys and gals? Alright, now wait. Let's see. Choose your partner. What's your name, by the way?
1: Marilyn.
0: You want to dance? You want to come up here? Leave my body alone, please. Yeah, please. Hi. Good to see you. Alright, now look. Here's what we're going to do. Alright. They'll be matched. I'll save them for later. Right. This man is trying desperately to let everybody know that he's not a queer. He's not queer, he's not worse. Alright, and now, you are going to dance like you've never danced before. Right. Move back, please. Alright, the name of this song is The Black Page, number 2. You ready?

Thank you.

What do we got? 6 or 7 more of these shows. What is this? Oh, Fake Brains. The Fake Brain Bank. Well, I'll put this over here by my pet pumpkin.

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It's good for you. 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

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He smashed each and every one of the important distal organs in his body. You know, that guy be just about as evil as an Eskimo boy can be. So I bent down and I reached down and I scooped down and I gathered up a generous fistful of the deadly yellow snow. The deadly yellow snow from right there where the huskies go. And then I proceeded to rub it all into his meaty little eyes with a vigorous circular motion hitherto unknown to the citizens of New York. But doesn't it take the place of the much larger mythology?

this round. Some more audience participation for you. 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Now watch me now. You're going to do what I do. Bow your palms. Your palms again. Jump up and down the chest of Red Googly Moogly, you're going to enter the first round. Now, do you think you can handle that? The hard part is the little fast ones, you know what I mean? So, you know, if this is going to be tough on you, you know, the chicken chip ones, just go ahead and sit down now because you'll be embarrassed. But the rest of you guys, let's try it. Let's take care of the first round once and for all. Now, your palms. Your palms again. Jump up and down the chest up. Great googly moogly, you can sit down now. Thank you. Well, the first rapper, he was really messed up. You know, thousands and thousands of people from New York and also from other places who came to this show had jumped all over his body. And you know what he said? Well, he started looking around, you know, he was having a lot of trouble. He started looking around, and he kept looking around, and he kept looking around, and all of a sudden he said, I can't see.

took a dog to his smoke and stuck it in my right eye. He took a dog to his smoke and stuck it in my other eye. And the husky wee wee, I mean the donkey wee wee, has blinded me. Oh, and I can't see temporarily. Well, it was at that time that the fur trapper remembered the ancient Eskimo legend, wherein it is written, on whatever it is that they write it on up there, that if anything bad ever happens to your eyes, as the result of some sort of a conflict with an audience in New York at the Palladium, the only way that you can get it fixed up is to go trudging across the tundra, mile after mile, trudging across the tundra. Right down to the parish of St. Alfonso. But St. Alfonso, even Joey Psychotic knows that St. Alfonso is the patron saint of the smelt fishermen of Portuguese extraction. And here to play the saint's own very personal, exuberated little motif is Ed Mann. Got your costume on? Okay, you ready? Take it away, Ed.

Artie, Patty, Tommy, Denny, Petey, Eddie, and Frankie. Say thanks for coming to the show, New York Online.

0: Okay, now look. Let me explain something to you. Let me explain this to you. Just save the frenzy for the English groups. Hold it just a second. Listen. Here's my plan. Ordinarily, you know, we've played in New York so many times, and we do the same encore all the time. Now, some of you people hate this song, and some of you people want to hear it. For those of you who hate it, sorry. We're going to do it for the ones who like it, but we'll give you something else to go along with it. The song in question, here, come here. Okay, what's your name?
1: Michelle.
0: All right, Michelle. Where's your friend? Okay, bring your friend up here. Okay, what's your name?
1: Alice.
0: Michelle and Alice are going to be my assistants for this song. Now, you know the part here. Just stand right there. I'll join you momentarily, okay? The name of this song is Dynamo, huh? 1, 2, 3.

There's two parts to the show. Play about an hour, and then we take a half an hour break. You can go out there, fill out the cards. It's free. Remember, you have to sign it in two places where the X is. All right? Tonight's show is going to start off just like last night's show, but then it will deviate significantly. This may be terrific news to some of you who were here last night. Because nobody wants to see the same songs over and over and over and over. However, we do this at our own peril because this is the third concert of the tour. The third concert. What is this? Oh, look. There you go. Just what we always wanted. This says stolen from Tippy Gore's top drawer, and look who's volunteering to test it. It's got a crank in it. So anyway, as I was saying, the sequence of events tonight is something we have not ever performed before. So if it fucks up, we're gonna stop and start again. But I think because it's Friday night, we have to make sure you get the maximum entertainment impact here. Thank you. Don't put flags on the floor. This is always a bad idea. Where can we put this here? It just won't stay. I like to stick it in the pocket. All right. Oh yeah. One other note, please. Do not throw them. I can't sign stuff while I'm doing the show because it's distracting. You know, maybe later. While we're singing, give me a break. Don't throw stuff on the floor. Don't throw stuff on the stage. If you have underpants or nice soft things that you want to deliver, just, oh, what is that? More rubber goods? Okay. Oh, now we're talking. It's a Frankenstein mask. Okay. Now back to the underpants. If you have girls' underpants, not boys' underpants, or brassieres, and you would care to donate them to our collection. This is, so far we've got about 14, 10 long, 4 last night. We'd like to build it up to get the 1988 quilt going, so girls, think about it. The first song is called The Black Page.

0: Okay. Now we will get acquainted. Ike Willis. Mike Keneally. Walt Fowler. Bruce Fowler. Paul Carmen. Albert Wing. Kurt McGettrick. Chad Weikerman. Ed Mann. Bobby Martin. Scott Tunis. Now let me address a slight problem which I just discovered. It seems that this piece of paper, which is hanging on my microphone stand, which is the show list, is the list for last night. And we must remedy this problem very, very quickly. Somewhere is my list for tonight. Otherwise, I will fuck everything up. Now, the first song. Tonight, we have this special request to do this song, which is called Chana in the Bushwalk. And the request came from my daughter, Dima. Thank you. Problem is, that Dima got pissed off right before the show. Look at this little son of a bitch. And she decided not to come. So, we're gonna do it anyway, even though Dima won't get a chance to hear it. Oh yeah, please, please, please let the rubber girl come onto the stage, please. All right, give me the girl. Give me the rubber girl. Awesome. Well, we're the guys who gave the band those small baby heads at the pier in New York City, 1984. We want to dance to the Black Cage for Stravinsky for the 1988 Beacon Theater Dance Contest. We love you, Squeeze It and Frankie B. Okay, well look. The Ed Meese helmet. Look at this.
1: Our boss.
0: Now, I know it looks like we have a lot of dancing area up here, but I'm not convinced that we're really ready to branch out into that kind of audience participation this early in the tour. Certainly not during the first half of the show. However, I may reconsider that a little bit later. We're gonna have to see how it goes. So, Scott, have a snack. All right.
1: Well, just maybe.
0: Yeah, okay. And now, Chana in the Bushwalk.

0: confidence leaping. 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She said,
1: I've got news for MPs in this country.
0: No shit.
1: Charlie in the bush one.

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1: I love Mo.
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I mean to say that every day there's just another rotten group. And when it's gonna change, my friend, you fill in the blank.

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I watched them throwing rocks and stuff. And choking in the heat. I listened to reports about the whiskey passing around. I seen the smoking fire. And a pipeline burning down. Watch while everybody in the White House would take a turn to steal and lie and cheat and steal and lie and get away with it.

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0: it, howling over to some anti-articulated food.

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0: Oh. 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
1: Oh yeah! 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

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But you know I get tired when the microphone's not there.

0: you a friend or not? Give a couple of BB with Bozo, give a couple of Pat Boone, give a couple of Ronald Reagan, give a couple of the new vice president. They said he stick with me through thick and thin, even if they got to impeach me, they said he wouldn't let them. You know I'm not a crook, you know I'm not a crook. Let me tell you about one more thing right now.
1: The gangster step right up, kiss them on the lip goodbye.
2: Made him a box like a box,
1: yes he did. And he didn't even know.

0: 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Or your parents did. Oh, never mind.
1: Dick is such an ass.
0: Just don't let it happen again.
2: You'll be watching.
0: There he is.
3: No age of little trouble now.
0: Handsome devil.
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magic, if you will. A multi-millionaire TV evangelist, saved from Korean combat duty by his father, a U.S. senator. Studied law, but is not qualified to practice it. Father of a love child, who, in adulthood, hosts the remnants of Papa's religious propaganda program. Claims not to be a faith healer, but has in the past dealt sternly with everything from hemorrhoids to hurricanes. Deeply involved with funding for an undeclared war in Central America, claiming Ronald Reagan and Oliver North as close friends. Involved in suspicious tax avoidance schemes, under investigation for 16 months by the IRS. Claims to be a man of God, currently seeking the United States presidency, hoping we will all follow him into the

know how this goes to. Alright. Here's a song that I don't think you've ever done on stage before, but you probably know the words to it already. So we'll just surprise you.

Mm-hmm.

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this point in the show, if we were one of the really big groups, we would say, thank you very much, good night! We would run off. But we would save time, because we would just go off and come back. So, here's what I think we're going to do. I think we're going to play Andy and then Mika Rose. Why? 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
1: Be the actual concluding final, absolutely last number of the night. All Thanksgiving, it's time now for the tragic, true story of Michael Kenyon, the Illinois Elephant Man.

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Thank you very much for coming to the concert. Hope you enjoyed it, and good night.

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0: prophecy to reach down, bend down, scoop down, and gather up a generous mitten full of the deadly.
1: Yellow snow.
0: The deadly yellow snow from right there where the huskies go. And then I proceeded to rub it all into his beaded little eyes with a vigorous circular motion hitherto unknown to the citizens of Rochester. But

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1: Right, googly boogly.
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0: Well, you know, the fur trapper, he was really effed up. He was hurting, folks. And was at that precise moment in our song that he realized an ancient Eskimo legend wherein it is written on whatever it is that they write it on up there, that if anything bad ever happens to your eyes as a result of some sort of conflict with anyone named Nanu, the only way that you can get it fixed up is to go trudging across the tundra. Mile after mile.
2: Trudging.
0: Trudging across the tundra. Way past Rochester. On towards Buffalo. Lurching past Ithaca to Utica, sciatica, lumbago, dysmenorrhea, all of those places that made New York great. Way on down there past the Lydia Pinkham's factory to the parish of St. Alfonso, patron saint of the smelt fishermen of Portuguese extraction. And we know how deep they are. Soon to open a new chain of sub shops right here in Rochester. The St. Alfonso Grinder Shops. Look for them soon. Try a St. Alfonso meatball sandwich with provolone. Well, anyway, the fur trapper, he knew what he had to do, just as so many of you out there know what you have to do. And that is exactly what we're talking about, is trudging across the tundra, folks. Let's just bow our heads for a moment. Okay, we got that over with. Now, he has to go down there. He's got a trudge. Poor sucker. And we have to listen to Ruth's lick for the next part of the song. Ready? Hey, Ruth, play your lick.

0: in oblivion, resplendent in his frack. He was whipping up the batter for the pancakes of his flock. He was looking rather bleary, he forgot to watch the clock.
1: It was the night before, behind the door, a leprechaun had strolled.
0: He stroked it,

Thank you. 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You look lovely.

Okay, wait. Yeah, I know he does. All right, as you all know, this is Halloween, the finest night of the year. And you are in the right place at the right time. Tonight's show, the first show is being videotaped, and the second show goes out live via satellite and will also be videotaped. And the whole thing, both shows and all the encores and everything, will be edited together to make one big thing later. So, So I hope that the cameras don't cause you any inconvenience. Please cooperate with them. Don't give them any trouble. And we'll try and make the show go as smoothly as possible in spite of the fact that it's on TV, okay? I can't sign everything all at once, so I'll try and, thank you. I'll try and get to it later. Okay. These are Martian flowers. Wonderful. Well, we'll put these over here. Here's a guy who would look good with them. Let me introduce you to everybody. This is Ray White on guitar and vocals. Tommy Mars on keyboards. Scott Tunis on bass. Chad Wackerman on drums. Ed Mann on percussion. Bobby Martin on keyboards. And our little Italian virtuoso, Steve Vai, on guitar and etc. You want me to spank him? Is that the deal? Maybe later. He needs it. Okay.

We are now going to play some selections for you from our new album, which has been, let's just say that the radio stations have been kind of ignoring it a little bit. That's, oh,

Wait, stop, stop. What is it? What's the deal? What was it? What? What do you want? With the feedback. You're right. Get rid of the feedback. Where's it coming from? What is that? What is Halloween? It's a gremlin. It's a fucking gremlin. That's all it is. You know, I like it better when I can see you guys out there. You know? Hope you don't mind the lights on you. Let's do it again, right from the beginning. 1, 2.

radical degradation seek the path to the sudsy yellow nozzle of their foaming nocturnal parametric digital whole wheat interfaith geothermal terpsichorean ejectamenta. 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

0: elegant gesture to the best of what the 20th century has to offer. 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
1: Why, baby, it's you.
0: And you don't even know it.

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Cause if we don't do it, we ain't going up to heaven. Ain't that right? That's right. I mean, seriously, this television evangelist stuff is dangerous business. 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After all, he wrote this book here. And in the book it says he made us all to be just like him. 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
1: Wanna buy some acid, Bob?
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1: Yo!
0: Atlantis.

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Stop. That was rude to do. Give the man his chicken. 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

0: What? 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
1: Okay.
0: Thank you.
1: Talk to him. You got a pen? What?
0: Just calm down there for a minute. It's only Halloween.

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All right, let's get back to entertainment here. Are we tuned up? Two, three, four.

Ray White, Tommy Mars, Scott Tunis, Chad Wackerman, Miss Pinky, Ed Mann, Bobby Martin, Steve Vai. Thanks for coming.

Thank you. What do you want? I got my hands full. I can't do it. Oh, did somebody throw something on the stage? Was that an egg? Oh, let's find the guy who did it. You know, every once in a while, a Warner Brothers executive manages to sneak into these concerts without our knowing it. And sometimes they send their children. Well, we're not gonna stand for it. So keep the stuff off the stage, you know what I mean? Because we have a nice family show going here. But you want this? No way. Oh, how cute. Who is that guy? Do I keep this? I keep this? All right. We have a song for you now from 200 Motels. I think she should go back to her master.

Really having you with us tonight, folks. Except for that asshole who threw the egg. And if he's got any more in his pocket, and if he tries to throw them, will the people in his vicinity kindly subdue him before we send somebody up there to fix him good? This is not target practice land. Thanks for coming to the show. Ray White, Tommy Mars, Scott Tunis, Chad Wackerman, Ed Mann, Bobby Martin, Steve Vai. Good night.

a little bit of S&M on the side. 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I have an apparatus you'll really enjoy. How would you like to spend the rest of the evening tied to the whipping post?

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1: Let's just hope that you guys are in as good a mood as they were last night. Yes, we will be playing Black Napkins. You can put the sign down now. So yesterday I told you the list of what we were going to play today. I changed a few things because we worked on some other stuff at the rehearsal and put it in the show. So tonight you will hear Stinkfoot, Dickie's Such an Asshole, With the Lies So Big, Planet of the Baritone Women, Any Kind of Pain, Jesus Thinks You're a Jerk, Song of Mr. Green Jeans, Florentine Hogan, Andy, Inca Rhodes, then an intermission, and then we come back and we play Eat That Question, Black Napkins, Charlena, Dupree's Paradise, Markson's Chicken, City of Tiny Lights, Pound for a Brown, The Torture Never Stops, Keep It Greasy, Cruising for Burgers, Sofa, True Slut, and Whipping Post. Yes, that's right. 23 big ones, ladies and gentlemen. No repeats. In the dark, where all the fears grow. Under the water, where the shark bubbles blow. In the morning, by your radio, do the walls close in to suffocate you? Ain't got no friends and all the others they hate you. Cause the life you've been leading gotta go. Let me stick you out. I know that, get your shoes and socks on, people, because it's right around the corner.

0: Scientists call this miserable disease podobromidrosis in both a but us regular folks who might wear a tennis shoe or an occasional python boot, know this exquisite little convenience by the name of Stankpot. That's right. You know, my python bird was too high. Couldn't get it all up last night. And we went by and out to fly. Finally got it all for my girlfriend. Now you got Stinkfoot. Stinkfoot, darling. Your stinking foot.
1: What's the hurts? On my nose.
0: Rinse it off the use of hose. Well, here, Fido, bring the slippers, little puppy. This is a good dog.

Ike Willis, ladies and gentlemen. Mike Keneally. Walt Fowler. Bruce Fowler. Paul Carman. Albert Wayne. Kirk McGettrick. Chad Wackerman. Now this is a special case, ladies and gentlemen. Get that spotlight over here. This is Ed Mann. Ed had a tragic experience a few moments ago. One of the loyal fans in the audience came up and treated him like a war criminal because he fucked up the lick on Dickie Such an Asshole way back when, who knows, several weeks ago. But the people who come to these shows listen so carefully to every little detail that this man was deeply offended by Ed's performance. So to make sure that he gets his money's worth tonight, we're going to dwell on it for a few moments now and have Ed actually practice, kind of warm up for that big lick that happens in Dickie Such an Asshole. We're going to rehearse it right now. Ready? Just do it as a solo. Here we go. Such an Asshole, the song that contains that mysterious little lick that we just rehearsed so profusely. Are you ready?

You might get a rehearsal out of the evening. You'll get a beat. Maybe the dollars. But just you might be. He could open up a chain of motels, people. On the highway.

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0: 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Yeah. 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
1: Gangsta, step right up. 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
1: Well, Nancy, we're about to start a world that's going to be the Star Chart. Let's see.

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Bruce, Bruce, Bruce, Bruce, Bruce, Bruce, Bruce, Bruce, Bruce, Bruce, Bruce, Bruce, Bruce, Bruce, Bruce, Bruce, Bruce, Bruce, Bruce, Bruce, Bruce, Bruce, Bruce, Bruce, Bruce, Bruce, Bruce, Bruce, 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

Mike Willis, Mike Keneally, Walt Fowler, Bruce Fowler, Paul Carman, Abu Wayne, Kevin Metrick, Sean Wackerman, Ben Bam, Robert Martin, Scott Tahuna, Hona, Hona, Hona, Hona, Hona. Thank you very much for coming to the show, and good night.

estou brincando com as minhas. 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

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And all of the rest of whom, for which, to whimsoever, partially indeterminate biochemical degradation, seek the path to the sudsy yellow castle of their foaming, nocturnal, parametric, digital, whole wheat interface, geothermal, terpsichorean,

Anthony Zaccario wants a virgin with nice breath. Even George wants a virgin with nice breath. He's disappointed because it's not Joey Psychotic. It might be you, and you don't even know it. Are you?

subscribe to her, but he'll clean you out right through your tweed. As if you didn't know, but on Sunday night TV, when there's nothing else to watch, he's there looking at you, waiting for you to send him your money. He wants your money, but don't give him your money. But in spite of the fact that some people won't listen and they will send him money, he sits there looking good, looking better than anybody in this room. You know why?

for you.